Well, maybe you know why I'm here. Your daughter and I have been dating for some time now, and you've always been real, real nice to me. I look at your family pictures and I realize that I want the same thing too. I almost feel like I could call you Mama and Daddy. Really, that's what I'm here to talk about.

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1: Yeah.
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0: Say, what are you doing in here, man?
1: 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The music is nice and swinging, and of course, I really dig the place. Of course, I haven't had much sleep lately, and I feel sort of down and out.
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1: Oh, yeah, that-

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She stacked from her head down to her feet. Hey, barkeep, you better come in and get your bread. 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

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I finally caught up with the pretty little thing before she got out on the streets. And she told me she was waiting on her old man, who was a policeman on the beat.

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I gotta make a phone call. Thank you. 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You know, let me see what's happening at the address.

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Those of you who go out and stay out all night and have the next day, expect us to be home when you get there. But let me tell you something, the sisters are not going for that no more. 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

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I think he would be down for me to tell him that he'd been waiting around here for all of his life. 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When it came, I saw the same old scene over and over again, my friend. People talking and squawking in the park and sitting on the bench. Think about things. 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And when you sleep there, it don't get wet when you wake up because the tree is

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Saying, what's happening, man? You sleeping in the park again? Yeah, nothing but a survival thing, you know what I'm saying? You know, it's your life. 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